0: pacchetto dopo l'altro.
1: Ooh, hey, hey. 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

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Aretha, she got soul. 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Chaka Khan, Chaka Khan.

0: Commander P.R. Johnson on Mars Flight 247.
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1: This has got to be the saddest day of my life. 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

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The voice of Mother Nature says all things must pass.

0: Blu Notte.
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3: Baby, I just want you to understand.